0: He's sending us to die in the battlefield. He's got his command on H-60. What the real Terran does he have? My father used to work for General Van Vliet. Yeah, he made a mistake, but by the accident. And then what? No one saved him.
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0: 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Just one more word, and I'll bless you, Harry!
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0: 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We'll blow up those mines.
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2: 报告各位首长，这次敌军的警戒程度远超伪军，地雷的布置和火力配合都很精妙。
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3: 超额完成了任务了。
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3: 那个被你打伤的战士恢复的怎么样啊？
4: 特别好，对吧，连长？
5: 对，
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3: 是吗？
4: 是啊，
6: 互相扛事儿呢。
7: How old are you this year?
8: Me? 38, sir.
7: This Qin Jiwei is not even 38 yet. There is already an army commander. Get me Lieutenant General Jenkins from the 9th Army on the phone at once.
8: Yes, sir. General,
7: I have here a file on Qin Jiwei, and I would like you to read through thoroughly.
9: Qin Jiwei of the PBA 15th Army? Oh, his 15th Army is only a second-tier unit amongst China's few dozens field armies.
7: No. These broad Roqing and his units are well-served in combat. They were able to precisely anticipate the enemy escape routes and wiped out over 11,000 CNP troops, took over 9,500 captives, with a casualty rate of only 32-1. They also pioneered the Chinese trench warfare within the Chinese military to launch attack from below the horizon. Make contact with the enemy's trenches, expectly shorten the time and space of movement under heavy enemy fire, greatly diminished the enemy's advantage with superior firepower. I'm not threatened by a brave army, but I really don't wish to fight against a smart one, especially when the leader is a cunning and tough son of a gun.